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You're still young, that's your fault. There's so much you have to know.

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2: I've heard people say that too much of anything is not good for you, baby. 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There's many times that we've loved and we've shared love and made love. It doesn't seem to me like it's enough. It's just not enough, baby.

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But she never lost her head, even when she was given head. 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And the colored girls go, doo

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A hustle here and a hustle there. New York City is the place where they said, hey babe, take a walk on the wild.

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Valium would have helped that patch. I said, hey babe, take a walk on the wild side. 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

Comunitaria Gato al Quinta FM, 107.1 en Salamanca, 20 años de rock y cultura. 21 drums and a whole bass on, and some...